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11: I'm meteorologist Mark Thibodeau with the Weather Channel. Still the chance of a few scattered showers and storms across the region overnight. Any storm might be strong and gusty, a low of 67. Another round of widely scattered to scattered storms Wednesday. A much cooler day ahead with the northeast wind really breaking out of the summer heat. A high of only 78.
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cheers for all the home teams in North Georgia. And yes, that means you, East Hall Vikings, Stevens County Indians, and the Commerce Tigers. Happy football season from Chuck.

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6: I'm meteorologist Mark Thibodeau with the Weather Channel. Still the chance of a few scattered showers and storms across the region overnight. Any storm might be strong and gusty, a low of 67. Another round of widely scattered to scattered storms Wednesday. A much cooler day ahead with the northeast wind really breaking out of the summer heat. A high of only 78.
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16: I'm meteorologist Mark Thibodeau with the Weather Channel. Still the chance of a few scattered showers and storms across the region overnight. Any storm might be strong and gusty, a low of 67. Another round of widely scattered to scattered storms Wednesday. A much cooler day ahead with the northeast wind really breaking out of the summer heat. A high of only 78.
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17: I'm meteorologist Mark Thibodeau with the Weather Channel. Still the chance of a few scattered showers and storms across the region overnight. Any storm might be strong and gusty, a low of 67. Another round of widely scattered to scattered storms Wednesday. A much cooler day ahead with the northeast wind really breaking out of the summer heat. A high of only 78.
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2: I'm meteorologist Mark Thibodeau with the Weather Channel. Still the chance of a few scattered showers and storms across the region overnight. Any storm might be strong and gusty, a low of 67. Another round of widely scattered to scattered storms Wednesday. A much cooler day ahead with the northeast wind really breaking out of the summer heat. A high of only 78.
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7: I'm meteorologist Mark Thibodeau with the Weather Channel. Still the chance of a few scattered showers and storms across the region overnight. Any storm might be strong and gusty, a low of 67. Another round of widely scattered to scattered storms Wednesday. A much cooler day ahead with a northeast wind really breaking out of the summer heat. A high of only 78.
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0: Cause I gotta have faith. 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
7: I'm meteorologist Mark Thibodeau with the Weather Channel. Still the chance of a few scattered showers and storms across the region overnight. Any storm might be strong and gusty, a low of 67. Another round of widely scattered to scattered storms Wednesday. A much cooler day ahead with a northeast wind really breaking out of the summer heat. A high of only 78.
0: 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You know, random music. 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

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That's how you work with Chuck. Yeah. Home of Chuck's commercial-free workday. Oh, yeah. It's more fun than fun.

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2: I'm meteorologist Mark Thibodeau with the Weather Channel. Still the chance of a few scattered showers and storms across the region overnight. Any storm might be strong and gusty, a low of 67. Another round of widely scattered to scattered storms Wednesday. A much cooler day ahead with the northeast wind really breaking out of the summer heat. A high of only 78.
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somewhere in the 103.7 Chuck FM listening area, there's already a 12-foot skeleton in somebody's front yard. It's September, y'all. But, okay.

cheers for all the home teams in North Georgia. And yes, that means you, East Hall Vikings, Stephens County Indians, and the Commerce Tigers. Happy football season from Chuck.

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8: I'm meteorologist Mark Thibodeau with the Weather Channel. Still the chance of a few scattered showers and storms across the region overnight. Any storm might be strong and gusty, a low of 67. Another round of widely scattered to scattered storms Wednesday. A much cooler day ahead with a northeast wind really breaking out of the summer heat. A high of only 78.
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0: 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And we even throw in some surprises. Hey, yeah, we play everything. 103.7 Chuck FM.

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But on a fall Saturday, it's pretty hard to beat Athens. Go Dogs!

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But I'm here to tell you, there's something else. The afterworld. 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Day or night.

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19: I'm meteorologist Ray Stajic with the Weather Channel. Cooler air coming in. Patchy fog, clouds, and clear sky this morning. Maybe a passing shower. More of the same this afternoon. Clouds, some sun with maybe a shower around. Breezy 78.
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18: On the Interloop 10, speeds in the 20s at Old Hole Road. And on 78 West, speeds in the 20s at Scenic Highway. Lastly, on 129 North, speeds in the teens at Pepper's Street. 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One call, that's all.
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18: On 316 West, speeds in the teens from Winder Highway to Parker Central Avenue. And on 78 West, speeds in the 20s from Williams Street to North Pope Street. Lastly, on the Outer Loop 10, speeds in the 20s at Athens Perimeter. 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One call, that's all.
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19: I'm meteorologist Ray Stajic with the Weather Channel. Cooler air coming in, patchy fog, clouds and clear sky this morning. Maybe a passing shower. More of the same this afternoon. Clouds, some sun with maybe a shower around. Breezy 78.
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22: On the Interloop 10, speeds in the teens at Old Hole Road. And on 129 North, speeds in the single digits at Main Street. Lastly, on 78 West, speeds in the 20s at Scenic Highway. 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One call, that's all.
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4: Kirby, let's talk about Oklahoma on offense. You start with John Mateer, tremendous quarterback with a ton of experience who can really do it all.
5: He is. He's a tremendous athlete that can run and throw. I think people discredit his arm talent. He can throw it all over the field, and he's really hard to tackle.
4: I don't want to bounce around a little bit. They got some weapons. Isaiah Satania, he's great at wide receiver, and he's really good in the return game. I think he's going to be the best return man we've seen so far this year.
5: Yeah, easily. He's electric. He's dangerous. He takes risks, and he's not afraid to run around and catch it, and he believes he can return every kick for a touchdown, and they do a great job holding up for him.
4: Well, Oklahoma, one of the schools, they probably feel like they could go toe-to-toe with us at tight end with Beers and Hanson. Both are outstanding players, both good blockers and receivers.
5: Yeah, they use them in different ways. They do a good job using those guys' skill sets.
4: And how about this Oklahoma defense? Very tough, active, and physical. They've only given up 23 points in three games.
5: Yeah, and the 23 they gave up, they were put in some tough positions. I mean, the ball was turned over in the red area, and they went out and put the fire out. They are a very elite defensive unit.
2: That's a Kirby Smart Report brought to you by Delta, the official airline of the Georgia Bulldogs. I'm Jeff Dantzler on the Georgia Bulldogs Sports Network.
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15: On 316 West, speeds in the 20s from Winder Highway to Progress Central Avenue. And on the Interloop 10, speeds in the single digits at Old Hole Road. On 78 West, speeds in the teens at Mars Hill Road. And lastly, on 129 North, speeds in the teens at New Salem Church Road. 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
8: I'm meteorologist Ray Stajic with the Weather Channel. Cooler air coming in, patchy fog, clouds, and clear sky this morning. Maybe a passing shower. More of the same this afternoon. Clouds, some sun, with maybe a shower around. Breezy 78.
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0: We've got more random songs right here on 103.7 Chunk FM. Just hang on, because you'll never know what we're going to play next. 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
20: On 129 South, speeds in the single digits from Chestnut Street to Terrace Street. And on 78 West, speeds in the 20s at Scenic Highway. On 316 East, Jimmy Daniel Road is closed due to construction. And this is Tiara Drake with Chuck on the Roads.
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17: On 129 South, speeds in the single digits from Chestnut Street to Terrace Street. And on 78 West, speeds in the 20s at Scenic Highway. On 316 East, Jimmy Daniel Road is closed due to construction. And this is Tiara Drake with Chuck on the Road.
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19: I'm meteorologist Ray Stajic with the Weather Channel. Cooler air coming in, patchy fog, clouds, and clear sky this morning. Maybe a passing shower. More of the same this afternoon. Clouds, some sun, with maybe a shower around. Breezy 78.
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2: I'm meteorologist Ray Stajic with the Weather Channel. Cooler air coming in, patchy fog, clouds and clear sky this morning, maybe a passing shower. More of the same this afternoon, clouds, some sun with maybe a shower around, breezy 78.
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2: I'm meteorologist Ray Stajic with the Weather Channel. Clouds around with some sunshine today, with a northeast breeze wedging in the cooler air, only 78. A threat for a shower thunderstorm tonight, low 60.
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2: I'm meteorologist Ray Stajic with the Weather Channel. Clouds around with some sunshine today, with a northeast breeze wedging in the cooler air, only 78. A threat for a shower thunderstorm tonight, low 60.
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cheers for all the home teams in North Georgia. And yes, that means you, East Hall Vikings, Stephens County Indians, and the Commerce Tigers. 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
3: I'm meteorologist Ray Stajic with the Weather Channel. Clouds around with some sunshine today. With a northeast breeze wedging in the cooler air, only 78. A threat for a shower thunderstorm tonight, low 60.
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17: I'm meteorologist Ray Stajic with the Weather Channel. Clouds around with some sunshine today, with a northeast breeze wedging in the cooler air. Only 78. A threat for a shower thunderstorm tonight. Low 60.
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2: I'm meteorologist Ray Stajic with the Weather Channel. Clouds around with some sunshine today, with a northeast breeze wedging in the cooler air, only 78. A threat for a shower thunderstorm tonight, low 60.
16: 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And that, my friend, you can take to the bank. They'll look at you funny, but you can take it to the bank. Oh, look, I got 103.7 Chuck FM. So, do you have any money for us? No? Okay, get out.

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0: 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In fact, it should get here right after these commercials.
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18: We are seeing slowdowns on 78 West between Glen Club Drive and West Park Place Boulevard. Be cautious when traveling on Cheshire Bridge Road. An accident has been reported at Georgia 236, and speeds have dipped low. For those traveling on 78 East near Cold Springs Road, you can expect single-digit speeds until Old Cleveland Road. My name is Gail Sullivan with Chuck on the Roads.
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18: Be cautious traveling on Peachtree Industrial Boulevard North. An accident has been reported at Glen Oakwood Drive, and speeds have dipped low. We're seeing slowdowns on 285 Northeast Perimeter between La Vista Road and the U.S. 78 East Ramp. For those traveling on 78 East, you can expect single-digit speeds until Westchester Square. I'm Gail Sullivan with Chuck on the Roads.
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19: I'm meteorologist Ray Stigick with the Weather Channel. Clouds and clear sky through this evening. Northeast breeze will continue. Maybe a shower, thunder shower around. Mainly cloudy overnight, 60 degrees. Tomorrow, small chance of a shower early, then cloudy, high near 75.
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It's September, y'all. But, okay.

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20: We're seeing slowdowns on 141 between State Bridge Road and Bobby Jones Drive. For those traveling on Highway 78, you can expect single-digit speeds until Freedom Parkway. Be cautious traveling on State Route 140 as an accident has been reported at Jimmy Carter Boulevard and speeds have dipped significantly. My name is Gail Sullivan with Chuck on the Roads.
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0: Be cautious traveling on Lawrenceville Highway. An accident has been reported at Brockett Road. An incident on 155 northbound at Fairlake Drive has blocked off the right lane. For those traveling on Moreland Avenue Northeast, you can expect single-digit speeds until McClendon Avenue. I'm Gail Sullivan with Chuck on the Roads.
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9: I'm meteorologist Ray Stigick with the Weather Channel. Clouds and clear sky through this evening. Northeast breeze will continue. Maybe a shower, thunder shower around. Mainly cloudy overnight, 60 degrees. Tomorrow, small chance of a shower early, then cloudy, high near 75.

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17: Be cautious. Traveling on 85 North, an accident has been reported at Freedom Parkway, and the right lane is blocked. Speeds have dipped way low. For those traveling on 316 East, you can expect single-digit speeds until Hurricane Trails. Be aware of bumper-to-bumper traffic as you drive from 141 North from Medlock Bridge Road to Bobby Jones Road. My name is Gail Sullivan with Chuck on the Roads.
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But on a fall Saturday, it's pretty hard to beat Athens. 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
12: Be cautious traveling on 285 West. An accident has been reported at Peachtree Road, exit 30. Speeds have dipped into the low single digits. An accident on Sugarloaf Parkway has blocked off all lanes of traffic. We're seeing slowdowns on Peachtree Industrial Boulevard between Corners North Court and Old Peachtree Street. My name is Gail Sullivan with Chuck on the Roads.
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14: Meteorologist Ray Stidjik with the Weather Channel. Clouds and clear sky through this evening. Northeast breeze will continue. Maybe a shower, thunder shower around. Mainly cloudy overnight, 60 degrees. Tomorrow, small chance of a shower early, then cloudy, high near 75.
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5: I'm meteorologist Ray Stidjik with the Weather Channel. Clouds and clear sky through this evening. Northeast breeze will continue. Maybe a shower, thunder shower around. Mainly cloudy overnight, 60 degrees. Tomorrow, small chance of a shower early, then cloudy, high near 75.
4: 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Yeah, I said Chuck.

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Fantasy football's back, because apparently watching football wasn't stressful enough. 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

and cheers for all the home teams in North Georgia. And yes, that means you, East Hall Vikings, Stephens County Indians, and the Commerce Tigers. Happy football season from Chuck.

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5: I'm meteorologist Ray Stigick with the Weather Channel. Clouds and clear sky through this evening. Northeast breeze will continue. Maybe a shower, thunder shower around. Mainly cloudy overnight, 60 degrees. Tomorrow, small chance of a shower early, then cloudy, high near 75.
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2: Well, life on the farm is kind of laid back. 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I thank God I'm a country boy. 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Thank God I'm a country boy. 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